0: la.
1: Papi.
2: Like one specific human trait like a woman can have. What would you like in a woman?
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0: like one specific human trait like a woman could have, what would you like in a woman?
1: Kind and Latina.
2: Whoa, whoa. Whoa, whoa. Yeah.

0: Papi.
1: Give me like one specific human trait like a woman could have. What would you like in a woman?
2: Kind and Latina.